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0: best.
2: 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A sete. Melhores.
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4: What can I say my life when I showed you the
0: door? Number 5, Benson Boone.

0: Alex Warren. Three, Ella Langley.
1: She's from Texas, I can tell by the way.
0: Two, Sabrina Carpenter. One, Sam Fender and Olivia Dean.
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